Very cool little tune there, indeed. Chévere, chévere. Yes, Victor Mendoza. Yes, great friend of ours out there in the Metro West area. You know, local talent, yes. Victor Mendoza on Vibes. And the title tune to his CD, Black Bean Blues. Hi, chévere, I love it. Yes, that's from 1999 on the Sizzle Sticks record label. Check that out. Ah, qué chévere. All right, Victor Mendoza. In front of Victor, Jose Luis Quintana Changuito. Oh, my God, man, that tune was just, Negro's Song was the name of that tune. Man, what a swing it had. It was put together by Horacio El Negro Hernandez. Oh, man, unbelievable. It featured Giovanni Hidalgo and Alexander Zapata percussion. Oh, absolutely. Telegrafía Sin Hilo is the name of the CD from 2007 on the Cacao Musica label. Unfortunately, Cacao Musica, that was in Venezuela, in Caracas. And, well, you know, there you have the political problem that's going on out there. So the studio had to, you know, a blow off in the wind. Let me put it to you that way. Unbelievable. The musicians and the work in that country, just absolutely amazing. You know, all the way through the 50s and 60s, 70s, all the way out until you know who took power. Unbelievable. Jose Luis Quintana Changuito, he's from Havana, Cuba, but he, you know, and so is the one in front of Jose Luis Quintana Changuito, Alfredo Naranjo y El Guajeo. They were also from Venezuela. And the tune, Mi Socio. And that's also on the Cacao Musica compilation CD from 2007 on the same label, Cacao Musica. Unbelievable bands, unbelievable groups. And I'm hoping that they're all, you know, okay in the neighboring countries, right? You know, like Colombia and Cuba, you know. So, man, I tell you what. And in front of Alfredo Naranjo y El Guajeo, Dave Samuels and Jaderize there, put together by Eddie Palmieri. And if you heard it real close, you know, yeah, it sounded like an Eddie Palmieri tune. Yes. Yes, indeed. You know, you can't, you know, he's got Eddie Palmieri, you know, he's got that signature sound, no matter who he plays with. Yeah. Right? Yes. So the name of CD is Dave Samuels Presents Jaderized.

A tribute to Cal Jader. Ah, absolutely amazing. I got some Cal Jader for you, so, you know, hang in there. 1998 Verve Records. Dave Samuels on Vibe. Great tunes. Jim Benitez here, bringing you the absolute finest in Latin jazz, well, you know, and some salsa. I'm going to be throwing some salsa here at you. I got some new tunes of these groups out there in Havana, in Cuba. And this Timba Cubana is just progressing like you won't believe. I got some tunes for you of that, so stick around. I'm going to break a sweat here in a little while. Oh, yeah. All right, so let me give you Mr. Brian Andres and the Afro-Cuban Jazz Cartel. These fellas are out of California, and I tell you what, man, this band is pretty cool, all right? So from the CD, This Could Be That, here's a nice tune here called Roasted to Perfection. Vaya.

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Great tune indeed there, Adalberto Álvarez y su son, La Cuenta y la Rueda. Yes, great tune indeed from his CD, Respeto para los Mayores. Yes, lots of respect for your elders indeed. Yes, a 2016 BIS music production, Adalberto Álvarez y su son. It's a great band. You just got to check them out. They're out there on YouTube. And so was the folks in the middle there, Mulata Son. It's a great band. They're all ladies. Oh, you got to check it out. They're out there and they have this CD called Maquillaje, which means makeup. Mulata Son and the tune Ya Tus Canciones. 2017 Cuba Music Records production. You want to check it out. Mulata Son. Oh. And in front of Mulata Son, Brian Andres and the Afro-Cuban Jazz Cartel. Roasted to perfection. And that's on their CD, This Could Be That. 2016 Bataclan Records production. Ooh. You're tuned to Latin Jazz Now. Jim Benitez here bringing you this amazing music that is just wonderful to dance to, wonderful to listen. It's great, man. It's you don't want to miss it. It's every Friday night. And I'm also on LatinJazzNow.com. 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Make a note of it and check it out when you get an opportunity. All right? Okay, let's continue right along. Let me give you the Pacific Mambo Orchestra.

0: Strong, wasn't it?
1: Yes.
0: Iggy Castrillo and his orchestra. Iggy Castrillo's a neighbor of yours and mine right here. Local talent. The Metro West area here, huh?
1: Absolutely.
0: Professor out there in Berkeley.
1: Yeah, go take a class with him, man.
0: Iggy Castrillo and his orchestra. The tune Caribe from his CD Palladium Tradition. 2006 Goyello Records.
1: Ooh, yeah.
0: Iggy Castrillo on timbales, you know, leading the band.
1: I tell you what.
0: And in front of Iggy Castrillo, the Pacific Mambo Orchestra. And the tune, Pacific Mambo Dance Number 2, featuring DJ Good Show.
1: Yeah.
0: Mambo Number 2.
1: Remember Pérez Prado?
0: Ah! Yes, indeed. And that was live from Stern Grove in San Francisco, 2017 Pacific Mambo Records.
1: Yes,
0: the Pacific. These mambo orchestras, man.
1: You gotta go to one of these concerts. You know, whenever there's gonna be a big mambo orchestra, you know, there you just gotta go there. You just check it out.
0: All right. Continuing right along here on Latin Jazz Now, I have Joe Rizzo's Jazz on the Latin Side Orchestra queued up for you. You're tuned to Latin Jazz Now. Jim Benitez here bringing the absolute finest. All right, so continuing a little bit on the mambo vein, here's Joe Rizzo's Jazz on the Latin Side Orchestra. From their CD, Jazz on the Latin Side, Volume 1. What's the name of the tune? Jazz on the Latin Side.
1: Yeah.

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Absolutely beautiful. They're Latin giants of jazz. And the tune, Bobby and Mario. Mario Ortiz there on the sax. Oh, absolutely. And mind you, these are folks from way back. Yeah, reminds me of my childhood. I tell you what. Yeah, as a kid, you know, this is what my parents, you know, would be playing this, you know, in the house. This is what I'm hearing as a child, as a kid, you know. It's, yeah. The Latin Giants play the music of the Palladium. Tito Lives is the name of the CD. Bobby Eat Mario is the name of the tune, and that's on the 2002 Gigante Records label. Mm-hmm. Oh, man, that was just beautiful. And from the Latin Giants of Jazz, Jose Rizzo's Jazz on the Latin Side Orchestra. And the tune, Jazz on the Latin Side, duh. On the CD called Jazz on the Latin Side, Volume 1. See? Look at that. 2000 Cubop Records production. And in front of Jose Rizzo, Eggy Castrillo, your neighbor and mine, and his orchestra, and the tune Caribe, and that is on his CD, Palladium Tradition. Yeah, 2006 Coyello Records production. There you go. You got your some mambo fix for the week. All right, okay. All right, so let's move right along. Here's Mr. Giovanni Hidalgo one more time. He's got this other CD here called Villa Hidalgo.

0: Saturday at 5 p.m. Mixologist Daryl Brogdon pours out a delicious retro cocktail hour for your listening pleasure. At 7 p.m., head on down to the Big Easy to get your Saturday night groove on with Tony Baglio and New Orleans Grooves. 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

Giovanni Hidalgo on congas, and the title tune to his CD, Villa Hidalgo, put together by Tommy Villarini. That's from 1992 on the Mesidor label. Giovanni Hidalgo congas, man, I tell you what. And you're tuned to Latin Jazz Now. 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And you can also drop me a line, Jim@WICN.org. Let's continue right along. I have here Piruli La Tribu, and from a compilation CD that came out a little while back called Betances Suena Así.

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there you go, huh? Yeah, a good salsa set there for you, huh? You heard the Estrellas de Envidia. Those are a number of Cuban singers with a mix of Cuban musicians and musicians from Puerto Rico, huh? All working together. Yeah, absolutely. And what they're doing here on this particular CD is homenaje a Fania. It's an homage to the Fania All-Stars from way back, right? So this particular tune called Homenaje a los Salseros, yes, it's a homage to all of you salsa dancers. Man, I tell you what, without you, man, we will lose our music, man. Absolutely. All of you wonderful dancers out there that are listening, hey, drop me a line, jim@wicn.org, man, and I'll play some more salsa for you. Indeed. Yes, Estrella de Envidia. And in front of them, we heard Willie Rosario and No Hay Música Como Esta. There's no music like this. Oh, no. And that's from Willie's Evidencia is the name of the CD, a 2017 Genara Records production. In front of Willie Rosario, Edwin Clemente and the tune Bello Borinquen featuring Rico Walker. Great singer indeed, and David Sanchez, yes, on sax, put together by Edwin Clemente and Ricardo Lugo, and this is on their CD, Dos Generaciones en Salsa, Two Generations in Salsa, 2010 Epoca G Records production. Great CD indeed, and then in front of that, Pirulu La Tribu and the tune Soy Antillano. And this is from a compilation CD that got put out a couple of years ago. Betances Suena Así. And this is a 2015 Caserio Films production. All right, so let's continue right along. Let me give you an old classic from way back, way back, way back, way back. Okay, Rey Barreto, you know, he does or did a whole lot of Latin jazz, right? Yeah, but he also did a whole lot of salsa. And all of you listeners that know me and have been around the salsa scene for like forever would know that, right? Absolutely. I'm sure. Of course. Duh. Here's a good one from way back that I'm sure many of us haven't heard in a long time. Rey Barreto from Barreto Power, ¿eh? ¿De qué te quejas tú? Oh.

0: Well, that was a classic indeed. Many, many, many of us grew up listening to that. That was Ismael Rivera. Ismael Rivera. And that's from a compilation CD that came out of France.
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0: Or Paris, if you will. It wasn't around here. So, Ismael Rivera, mi Jaragual. Okay, we all know that tune. So, put together by the immortal Tite Curet Alonso. The last three tunes that you just heard were Tite Curet Alonso compositions. There's a CD out there called Sonó, Sonó. It's a homage to Tite Curet Alonso, which also accompanies a video of which I believe it's the entire video that's out there on YouTube. And you've got to check it out. So it was so inspirational. I mean, it brought tears to my eyes, man. It was just absolutely amazing. So I went and got the CD. Yeah, and I have it here. Okay, so we'll be listening to some cuts out of that CD here shortly. In front of Ismael Rivera, we heard Roberto Roena and the tune Con Los Pobres Estoy. And that is on another compilation CD that Roberto Roena put together from a little while back. El Pueblo Pide Que Toque. That's from 1994 in Musical Productions. And that was also written by Tite Curet Alonso. And the first tune out there, Rey Barreto, De Que Te Quejas Tú, with Adalberto Santiago, they're leading on the vocals. And that's an old classic that a lot of us, yeah. Oh, yeah. Oh, my God. Also written by Tite Curet Alonso, and that's on Barreto Power from 1975. Yeah, 1975 on the Fania label. And mind you, back in 75, you know, Fania was everywhere. Everywhere you look, there was a Fania record somewhere. Everybody had. Oh, my God. Those were the days, my friend. Those were the days. All right. So

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Latin Jazz Now is made possible through the generous support of its listeners, and it is produced in the Latin Jazz Now studios in Orlando, Florida. 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

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Kicking things off with Steve Smith, Manuel Valera, and Yannick Guzdala. And that was a tune called Three of a Kind. To kick things off here, I'm Dana Robbins, and I'll be here with you until midnight. If you want to reach me, it's Dana at WICN.org. And we have some great music coming up for you. Some names that, as we normally do here on Jazz 360, that you may not have heard of. Bob Salmeri coming up. Jazza Genturin, that's coming up next. Chris McCarthy, Terrell Stafford, I'm sure you know that name. And others, I think it's Greco Brothers, G-R-E-C-O, not Greco. I always want to say Greco, but it's I think it's Lo Greco Brothers. So all kinds of reasons to stick around and hear some new sounds here. And we'll get right back to it. As mentioned, it's the Jazza Genturin and Leo Lindberg Trio here on Jazz 360.

0: Welcome back to the studios here at 90.5 Jazz Plus 4 New England, Jazz 360. I'm Dana Robbins, and we wrapped up our set here with a French jazz band, the Soul Jazz Rebels, off of their release Iconique from 2024, Black Stamp Music label called Bouncy. Prior to that, an Italian saxophonist, Bob Salmieri, off of his 2022 release with the Bastarduna Quintet, is how I'm going to say that, to Baron Olimpo, was the name of the tune. Went back to the beginning of the set, a Swedish jazz band called Jazza Genturin, off the Swedish Songbook series of Volume 2 from 2024. And this is a tough one. Haven't brushed up on my Swedish lately, but something to the effect of Somliga Gar Med Trasiga score. Okay, we'll go with that. And started off our show here with Steve Smith and Vital Information with Three of a Kind off of his new release, or their new release, New Perspective. Take a quick break and we'll come on back with some Terrell Stafford.
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0: 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This is Jazz 360, and I don't know, we have a new trend going here where I can fit five songs into one set, which we did right there. Starting things off with Terrell Stafford off of Forgive and Forget from 2016 with the Owl Local, No Passengers. I have no idea what that means, but interesting tune anyway. Followed up by Sandra Borkland off of Cigar Anyone, and that's the title track off of her 2024 release. Lo Griso Brothers off of Jazz Fever from 2019, Icons. Pianist Chris McCarthy with his quintet featuring Takuya Kuroda. Title track off of his newest 2025 release, Add a Zero. And we wrap things up with Miles Spilsbury off of Light Maneuvers from 2023 with Tungsten. I'll be back right after this break with some more interesting music. And how about some Jonathan Blake?
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2: 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Followed by Marty Friedman's Sunday Jazz Brunch. Sunday afternoons are a rainbow. It's Colors of Jazz, hosted by Bonnie Johnson. Then John Pizzarelli's Radio Deluxe. Nick DiBiasio and Jim Benitez take turns bringing you world rhythms at 6 p.m. Let Rafif Alfarisi's Heart of the Sea take you on a musical journey around the globe. 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

London-born Nigerian trumpeter Ife Ogunjobi, who is also part of the Ezra Collective, going out solo here with his release called, it was an EP called Stay True from 2023 with a tune called Still Writing. Prior to that, interesting tune from 2023 off of A Story About You, a band by the name of Nautilus with Beyond the Redemption. Started things off with Jonathan Blake, Groundhog Day, with off of Passage from 2023 Blue Note Records. Going to wrap things up with a little ditty here with a couple of minutes we have left. The band is called Snazback, and the name of the tune is The Hub. Here at 90.5 WICN, WICN.org, Jazz Plus for New England.

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0: We started off our new hour here on Jazz 360 with Rhymedon, featuring Boogie Wusseltoff, Magnus Ostrom, and bassist Dan Berglund, off of Space Sailors, off of their 2020 release with Terminal One. Then we went into Winston Menkunku Ngozi, a South African saxophonist. Check that. Yes, yeah, saxophonist, sorry about that. And that was off of the title track off of his 1968 release, Yakal Nkomo. Nice little tune there. And then Benny Green, the pianist variety off of Benny's Crib from 2020 with Harold Land. Gonna take a quick break and we'll come on back with some Riccardo Grilli.
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0: Wrapping up our set here on Jazz 360 with a great version of Bobby Timmons' Dat Dare off of Rebirth with Ray Mantilla, percussionist. Prior to that, pianist Connie Hahn off of Iron Starlet with Dark Chambers. Started things off with guitarist Ricardo Grilli. Title track off of Mars. And all of these actually are from 2020. We're going to take a quick break here. Come on back with a few more tunes we have some time for here as we draw down. Be right back.
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Ending things off here with Stefan Harris and Blackout with Chasing Kendo off of Sonic Creed. Prior to this, we heard a nice little trio, Tristan Malia off of No Problem. That was the title track off of that one. And Soren Beebe Trio starting things off, also a title track with Echoes. Have a great week, and we will see you next Friday night, 10 p.m. sharp, here at 90.5 Jazz Plus 4 New England.

0: playing solitaire without a case to work on. I was just about ready to throw in the towel for the day when... Yeah, it's open. She was a looker, but she looked scared.
1: I'm looking for Tony Tempo, the private detective.
0: You can stop looking, sweetheart. Come on in. You got a name?
1: Viola. Viola String.
0: You're kidding. What can I do for you?
1: Well, I need you to find something for me.
0: Yeah? What's missing?
1: Well, it's jazz. I love to listen to it, but I can't find it on the radio.
0: I knew there was something I liked about this dame. Sure, she had great legs, but what really got me was those ears. Anyone with an ear for jazz, I had to help. 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
4: Live from NPR News, I'm Dan Ronan. The Trump administration has tightened rules to apply for a green card. Temporary visa holders who decide they want green cards must first return to their home countries and apply from there. NPR's Jasmine Gars reports.
5: In the past, visa holders have been able to file for an adjustment of status in the U.S. and in many cases stay while it was pending. The memo reiterates that visa holders looking to get a green card, which is a permanent residency, must apply from their home countries. People like international students or skilled workers with H-1B visas. In the memo, United States Citizenship and Immigration Services, or USCIS, said the pathway to permanent residency has been abused for decades and that people who are denied or in waiting sometimes stay illegally. Immigration advocates say it would place people fleeing dangerous circumstances in vulnerable positions in which they'd have to return to that danger. Jasmine Garst, NPR News, New York.
4: The new chair of the Federal Reserve says he hopes to get inflation under control. NPR's Scott Horsley reports Kevin Warsh was sworn in on Friday.
6: Supreme Court Justice Clarence Thomas administered the oath.

Snapping your fingers, tapping your toes, drumming your fingers on your steering wheel as you drive, saying things like trio, quartet, big band, or yeah, that's swinging. 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But you can easily reverse the situation. 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

Interesting things have always happened here in our part of the state, central Massachusetts. America's very first Nobel Prize winner was Albert Michelson, chairman of the physics department at Worcester's own Clark University. In 1902, he received the award for his work in calculating the speed of light. 10 years earlier, Clark University was selected as the site for the founding meeting of the American Psychology Association. Other locations that had been considered but not chosen may have been asking themselves, and how does that make you feel? Interesting things have always happened here in our part of the state, and you hear about them from the voice of arts and culture for Worcester and Central Massachusetts, 90.5 WICN.

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0: 90.5 WICN. We play a big part in that wonderful thing called the musical journey. First, the composers do the writing, and the performers play the cool arrangements. 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

I do not care if that day arrives. That dream need never be. If the ship I sing doesn't also bring my own

Interesting things have always happened here in our part of the state, central Massachusetts. Every time you give someone a Valentine's Day card, you can thank Worcester native Esther Howland for mass-producing the first commercial Valentine's Day cards back in 1847. And you know the smiley face we see all the time? It was created for a big company in 1963 by Worcester artist and advertiser Harvey Ball, who sold it to that company for $45. And the company that now owns the rights to that smiley face, yeah, they rake in about $130 million every year. Good reason to smile. Interesting things have always happened here in our part of the state, and you hear about them from the voice of arts and culture for Worcester and Central Massachusetts, 90.5 WICN.

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0: Interesting things have always happened here in our part of the state, central Massachusetts. Before the year 1840, it took two hands to adjust a wrench. Then a guy named Loring Coase of Worcester wasn't monkeying around when he invented the screw wrench that could be adjusted with just one hand. Thanks, Loring, for giving us what we now call the monkey wrench. And if you have shredded wheat as a part of your breakfast, you're having a taste of local history. In 1895, shredded wheat was first mass-produced by inventor Henry Perkey right here in Worcester. Interesting things have always happened here in our part of the state, and you hear about them from the voice of arts and culture for Worcester and Central Massachusetts, 90.5 WICN.
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0: told member station WYPR in Baltimore the Supreme Court decision on the Voting Rights Act and Republican-led efforts to redraw congressional districts in numerous southern states means, in his words, the rules have changed. Maryland's Democratic Wes Moore says the state needs to move more aggressively. 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

Welcome to Return to the Source, your source for the very best in the jazz tradition, old as well as new. I'm your host, Douglas Turner, and on this edition of Return to the Source, I'm going to be shining jazz spotlight on the late pianist Randy Weston and the late percussionist Mongo Santa Maria, plus new music from Brian Lynch, the Ben Markley Big Band, and much, much more. Let's keep your dial here on your public radio station. When we come back in the first hour, I'm going to be shining the jazz spotlight on the late pianist, composer, Randy Weston.

Welcome back to the first hour of Return to the Source. I'm your host, Douglas Turner. I'm going to be shining the jazz spotlight here in the first hour on the late pianist composer Randy Weston, born on April 6, 1926 in Brooklyn, New York. In fact, he grew up in a neighborhood where his peers included Cecil Payne and Ray Copeland. His father owned and operated a small store in the neighborhood, and there would be a lot of musicians frequenting the store, of course, and the neighborhood, including Miles Davis, Max Roach, Thelonious Monk, and others. And he would meet them at jam sessions and clubs in and around Brooklyn, and this would influence Randy Weston. In fact, this is what made him begin to think about a life in music. He was influenced by piano giants like Art Tatum, Nat Cole, Duke Ellington, and Bud Powell, and his biggest influence, Thelonious Monk. After serving a stint in the Army in 1945, Weston ran his restaurant, in fact, his father's restaurant, until turning his piano skills towards the music. He began working professionally with band leaders George Hall and Art Blakey, and later with Bull Moose Jackson, Eddie Cleanhead Vincent, Kenny Dorham, and others. He also began working with his neighborhood peer, Cecil Payne, and all of this was by or before 1954. He would spend time at the Music Inn, an educational retreat in Lenox, Massachusetts. And in 1954, he took a work as a cook during the summer at this retreat, and he played the piano at night. The head of Riverside Records, Orrin Keepnews, heard him and signed him as the first modern musician to record for Riverside Records. And his first recording for the label was a record of Cole Porter standards, but of course later Randy would begin recording his own music. He also began to work with trombonist arranger Melba Liston. In fact, this would begin a long and fruitful musical partnership. He began also to incorporate history lessons and a sense of African-American pride into his music. He also began to be interested in Africa and began also incorporating African influences in his music. He made his first trip performing in Africa in 1961 in Nigeria. He would return again in 1963. We're going to hear some of the music that Randy Weston made early in his career. In fact, we're going to start out with music from the 1958 recording called Little Niles, and it's Randy Weston with this composition called Pam's Waltz, Return to the Source.

That's music by our spotlight artist here in the first hour. The late pianist composer Randy Weston is from his 1958 recording called Little Niles on United Artists. And we heard this composition, Pam's Waltz, with Ray Copeland on trumpet, Melba Liston on trombone, Johnny Griffin on the tenor saxophone, Jamil Nasser on bass, and Charlie Persip on the drums. And Randy would return to Africa in 1963. He was then enlisted for a State Department tour of West Africa with his band in 1967. He became so fascinated with African people and culture that he would move to Morocco in 1967. We're going to continue with music by Randy Weston, starting out with something from his 1964 recording called African Cookbook. Here he is with this composition called Portrait of Vivian.

0: Ray Copeland. Ray Copeland, Berkshire Blues. Thank you very much.
1: Pianist Randy Weston, our spotlight artist here in the first hour of Return to the Source, music from the 1966 recording called Monterey 66. We heard Randy Weston on his composition Berkshire Blues with Ray Copeland on trumpet, Cecil Payne on baritone sax, Bill Wood on bass, Lenny McBrown on drums, and Big Black on the congas. We started out the set with music from his 1964 recording, African Cookbook, and we heard his composition Portrait of Vivian, featured Booker Irvin on tenor saxophone, Ray Copeland on trumpet, Vishnu Wood on bass, Lenny McBrown on drums, and Big Black once again on congas. Of course, Booker Irvin was also featured on the recording Monterey 66. And later, Randy Weston moved to Tangier, and he was there that he opened the club called African Rhythms Club in 1969. In fact, it was while he was in Morocco that he first began to interact extensively with African musicians. He would return to the U.S. in 1972, moving back to Brooklyn. And in 1974, he made a recording with CTI Records called Blue Moses. We're going to hear a selection from that. It's Randy Weston with his composition, Ifrani, on Return to the Source.

Our spotlight artist here in the first hour, late pianist composer Randy Weston, music from his 1972 recording on CTI Records called Blue Moses. And we heard his composition, Ephrani, featured Freddie Hubbard on trumpet, Grover Washington Jr. on tenor saxophone, Hubert Laws on flute, Ron Carter on bass, Billy Cobham on the drums, and an orchestra arranged by Don Sobieski. And while returning to the United States, Randy Weston put together a new band that included trombonist Benny Powell and his longtime musical director, saxophonist Talib Kibwe, or also as he was known, TK Blue. And during the 80s, he produced a stunning series of recordings released in the U.S. by the Verve and Antilles label, often including the superb arrangements of Melba Liston, with whom he formed a Ellington Strayhorn-like partnership until she passed away in 1999. We're going to hear some of that music in this set. In fact, we're going to start out with music from his 1992 recording called The Spirits of Our Ancestors on Antilles Records. It's a composition by Randy Weston, The Call on Return to the Source.

That's our spotlight artist here in the first hour of Return to the Source, the late pianist, composer Randy Weston. Music from his 1995 recording featuring him with his group African Rhythms, the album called Saga. And we heard his composition Saucer Eyes with Talib Kibwe on alto sax, Billy Harper on the tenor, Benny Powell on trombone, Alex Blake on bass, Billy Higgins on the drums, and Neil Clark on percussion. Before that, we heard music from the 1993 recording called Volcano Blues, and it featured Randy Weston with arrangements by his good friend Melba Liston. We heard his composition Sad Beauty Blues with Wallace Roney featured on trumpet. We started out the set with music from the 1992 recording called The Spirit of Our Ancestors, and of course we heard the Randy Weston composition The Call. That one featured Idris Suleiman on trumpet. And in 2001, Randy Weston was named an American Jazz Master by the National Endowment for the Arts. In 2006, he was awarded an honorary doctorate degree from Brooklyn College. And in May of 2012, both Colby College and the New England Conservatory awarded him honorary doctorates. In 2009, he was honored with an All-Star Giants of Jazz concert, and in 2011, he was awarded a Guggenheim Fellowship. Also that year, he was honored by the King of Morocco for his lifelong engagement with Morocco and his deep commitment to bringing the music of Morocco to the attention of the Western world. And also in 2011, he was honored by the Congressional Black Caucus during their 40th annual legislative conference. In October of 2010, Duke University Press published his memoirs, African Rhythms, the autobiography of Randy Weston, arranged by Willard Jenkins. And in 2016, Weston was voted into the Downbeat Magazine Hall of Fame, and he passed away on September 1st, 2018, at the age of 92, and he continued performing almost up until that time. We're going to conclude our spotlight on Randy Weston with music from his 2010 recording called The Storyteller. Here he is with his composition, Loose Wig, on Return to the Source.

music by our spotlight artist, the late pianist composer Randy Weston. It's from his 2010 recording, The Storyteller. Featured him with his African Rhythms Sextet, Benny Powell on the trombone, along with TK Blue on saxophone, Alex Blake on bass, Neil Clark and Lewis Nash on drums and percussion, recorded live at Dizzy's Club Coca-Cola. Of course, you're listening to Return to the Source, produced at the studios of WJAB at Alabama A&M University. I'm your host, Douglas Turner, and in hour number two, going to be shining a jazz spotlight on the late percussionist Mongo Santa Maria. So be sure and keep your dial here for that. Return to the Source is brought to you by the African American Public Radio Consortium, NPR Distribution, and the Public Radio Satellite System. Taking us into our number two, it's music from the latest recording by drummer Ulysses Owens Jr. and his Generation Y band. It's called Around the World With You. This one features him with Anthony Hervey on trumpet, Tyler Bullock on piano, Yasushi Nakamura on bass, Nanami Haruta on trombone, and alto saxophonist Irina Terakubo. In fact, we're going to hear her composition. This one's called Little Girl Power on Return to the Source.

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second hour of Return to the Source. I'm your host, Douglas Turner. Here in the second hour, we're going to be shining the jazz spotlight on master percussionist Mongo Santa Maria. In fact, he was born Ramon Santa Maria on April 7th, 1922, in Havana, Cuba. He, of course, is one of the top cunga players of all time, and he was from a very poor family in Cuba. In fact, he started on violin, but he switched to drums before dropping out in the seventh grade to work as a mechanic, inspired by Chano Pozo. He taught himself on the cunga, bongos, and timbales, and in 1940, he became a mailman, but he also played music at night in places like the Tropicana Club in Havana. In 1948, during a three-month leave of absence from the post office, he traveled to Mexico City to accompany a dance troupe. And when that job fell through, he got an opportunity to travel to New York with the dance troupe. And while in New York, he worked with several Latin bands and met and befriended Willie Bobo. After returning to Mexico City and Havana, Santa Maria would move to New York in 1950, and he would make his American debut with Perez Prado. And in 1951, he joined Tito Puente's orchestra, where he played until 1957. During this time, he also recorded with George Shearing, and in 1957, he also recorded with Cal Jader, along with Willie Bobo. Beginning in 1958, he began leading his own records for Fantasy Records, and in 1961, he went out on his own, forming his own Latin dance band. His 1963 recording of Herbie Hancock's Watermelon Man would be a major hit on the pop charts, and following this, he began to shift the focus of his band toward a more soulful and funky variation of Afro-Cuban jazz. And we're going to begin our spotlight on Mongo Santa Maria with music from his 1959 recording that he did for Fantasy Records. In fact, it's probably his most famous composition. This one's called Afro Blue.

Listening to Return to the Source, that's music by our spotlight artist here in the second hour, the late percussionist Mongo Santa Maria. In fact, that was a 1962 recording of the Herbie Hancock composition Watermelon Man, which became a big hit for Mongo. In fact, featured Marty Scheller on trumpet, who would go on to be a longtime member of Mongo's band and arranger and music director. We started out the set with the 1959 recording of the classic Mongo Santa Maria composition Afro Blue. It's from his recording Mongo. And after recording several albums for Riverside and Battle Records, Santa Maria switched to Columbia Records, where between 1964 and 69, he was a major part of what came to be called the Boogaloo Movement, performing cover versions of current hits and creating some very danceable Latin music. We're going to continue with music by Mongo from some of his early recordings on Columbia. In fact, we're going to start out with this 1964 recording, the tune called Black Stockings.

0: listening to Return to the Source here in the second hour, shining the jazz spotlight on the late master Conguero Mongo Santa Maria. In fact, we just heard music from his 1968 recording on Columbia Records, the album called Soul Bag. Of course, that was the James Brown composition, Cold Sweat, featured Hubert Laws on the tenor saxophone. We started out the set with music from his 1964 recording on Columbia called El Bravo, and we heard him performing the tune called Black Stockings, yeah. And that one featured Marty Scheller on trumpet along with Hubert Laws once again on the tenor saxophone. And in the decades that followed, Mongo would record for several different labels, including Pablo, Roulette, Fania, Concord, Picante, Chesky, and Milestone Records. We're going to continue with music from Mongo Santa Maria. This is from his 1990 recording on the Concord Picante label, a tune called Home. It's Mongo Santa Maria.
1: Mongo Santa Maria and his band.

That's music by our spotlight artist here in the second hour, Master Conguero, the late Mongo Santa Maria, from his 1993 recording called Mambo Mongo. We heard the tune called Cali, written by and featuring trumpeter Eddie Allen. We started out the set with music from the 1990 recording on the Concord Picante label called Live at Jazz Alley. And we heard Mongo on the tune Home. Of course, he would continue making music into the 90s, and he passed away on February 1st, 2003, at the age of 80. We're going to conclude our spotlight with Mongo Santa Maria with music from some of his later recordings. In fact, starting out with music from the 1995 recording on Milestone Records called Mongo Returns. Here he is with the composition called Song for Maryland on Return to the Source.

That's music by our spotlight artist here in the second hour of Return to the Source, the late percussionist Mongo Santa Maria, back featured with fellow conguero Pucho Sanchez from Sanchez's 1996 recording Kunga Blue, and we heard them performing the Mongo Santa Maria composition Happy Now. We started out the set with music from the 1995 recording on Milestone called Mongo Returns, and we heard them on the tune Song for Maryland, written by and arranged by Marty Scheller. You're listening to Return to the Source. The Great Jazz Continues. It's music from the new recording by bassist Harvey S. This one's called Ghost of Havana.

Music from bassist Harvey S. from his new recording on Origin Records called Bright Dawn. And we heard his composition, Ghost of Havana, with Peter Bernstein on guitar, Mickey Hayama on piano, Matt Wilson on the drums. 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I'm your host, Douglas Turner. 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Taking us into the final hour, it's new music from guitarist Barry Green. His new recording is also on Origin Records, and it's called Giants. Here he is with the tune My One and Only Love. Well, you know what that means. Time for me to get out of here. Time to go home, just the way it is. 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

Good morning, Saturday morning here on 90.5 WICN Jazz Plus for New England. Saturday swing session. Howard Kaplan, I'll be here with you until noon. Hope you enjoy the music and the show and everything that's going on this Saturday. Let's start things off with Ann Hampton Callaway singing this tune, I'm Beginning to See the Light, which is our theme song. Here's the vocal version.

There you go. Nice and easy. That's how we like to approach things on this Saturday swing session every Saturday morning and on WICN. And that, of course, was Sinatra. We heard before Sinatra on the Street Where You Live and Andre Previn on piano, as well as Shelly Mann on drums on the Street Where You Live. Ann Hampton Callaway before that with our theme song, but she was singing it. I'm beginning to see the light. I'm Howard Kaplan. Good morning. It's the Saturday Swing Session. 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

Wow, that is from 1940. You could probably hear the clicks and the pops from the 78 there. Billie Holiday, When a Woman Loves a Man. I always think of Audra McDonald because she, this brilliant Broadway actress, portrayed Billie Holiday in Lady Day. Amazing. My lovely wife, it's in my contract, by the way, that I have to refer to my spouse as my lovely wife. But you know what? Even if it wasn't in the contract, I still would. I hope she's listening, or maybe not listening. I don't know. But anyway, let me get back on track here. Billie Holiday, When a Woman Loves a Man. And as I say, we saw Audra in New York performing that great show. Before that, we heard from Charlie Barnett on saxophone, Harlem Nocturne, one of the classic swing tunes that he would perform. Lena Horne before that with The Best Things in Life Are Free. I'm Howard Kaplan. This is 90.5 WICN Jazz Plus for New England. This is a gentleman that I'm frequently confused with. I know it's a burden that I carry. Here's Michael Bublé.

0: Doc Severinsen, what is this thing called love? Doc Severinsen and Michael Bublé, The Way You Look Tonight.
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tenor saxophonist extraordinaire Ben Francis Webster with the tune Blues for Harlech. I'm Howard Kaplan. This is 90.5 WICN with Jazz Plus for New England. 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

0: 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That's from the Gene Harris All-Star Big Band, his tribute to Count Basie.
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0: Coming up right now, let's do it. 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

0: You know how every once in a while you just want to have about like 8 candy bars? Well, maybe, I don't know, maybe you don't, but I do. Or like 3 cakes or 3 slices of cake. This was just total comfort food today. Lots of novelty songs and just fun stuff. And hope you enjoyed it. May not have been traditional jazz, but hey, you got to have a little fun here. And not that traditional jazz isn't. Dino with Volare. And everybody loves somebody. Yes. Oh, yeah. And then what'd you think about Sammy? Sammy Davis Jr. Talked to the Animals. Great alliteration there from Dr. Doolittle. Those lyrics, that requires kind of a repeat listen to Talk to the Animals, Sammy Davis Jr. and Mr. Bojangles, Sammy Davis Jr. We also heard 2 from Sinatra. I Got a Right to Sing the Blues and If I Had You. All here on the Rat Pack 6-Pack, 90.5 WICN Jazz Plus for New England. My name is Howard Kaplan.
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these five gentlemen pull off something that is very hard to do. Five guys, five brass instruments. Boston Brass is their name, and we just heard their version of Birdland. And we also heard in that set, it's wonderful, the Gershwin tune from Teddy Wilson and his small group, and Charlie Parker on saxophone with I Remember You. I Remember You, yeah. Gordon Goodwin up next.

Count Bubba from Gordon Goodwin and his big fat band. I'm Howard. This is the Saturday Swing Session on 90.5 WICN Jazz Plus for New England.

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This gentleman does it all. He has a big band, plays piano, was on a network television show, Will and Grace, Harry Connick Jr., some enchanted evening. This is Manhattan Transfer singing the 60s hit Groovin'.

Hi, Bonnie Johnson here. Looking forward to sharing a rainbow of music with you on Colors of Jazz tomorrow at noon. Right now, though, Howard Kaplan is bringing you sweet and swinging Saturday morning sounds on Saturday Swing Session, only on 90.5 and WICN.org.

0: So those who listen to this tune or this program regularly know that when I play Black Coffee, it means usually on my third or fourth cup. This morning, I'm only on my second. I've completed my second cup. And as you know, I love black coffee. It's great. So there we are, Peggy Lee. That goes out to Lisa and the Snappy Dog ladies in Hopkinton. Lisa loves Peggy Lee. Who doesn't? Before that, Marcus Shelby Jazz Orchestra with Moton Swing. And a real treat, courtesy of one of our listeners, Gil. Thank you, Gil. Manhattan Transfer, Groovin' live performance. That was in Germany, by the way. And by the way, coffee is very good for you. It's got lots of antioxidants. Seriously, they have recently found that there's really nothing bad about coffee. It's excellent for you. So drink up.
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A frequent performer at the Birdland Club in New York City, as well as San Francisco and cities all around the world, Tommy is based in San Francisco. The Tommy Igo and the Birdland Big Band, Tommy on drums. Before that, we heard Buddy Rich, You Gotta Try. And by the way, Tommy's tune, well, not Tommy Tune, that's a completely different story, and that's a gentleman who was on Broadway, and anyway. But Tommy Igo and the Birdland Big Band performed for us Common Ground, beautiful tune. Hope you enjoyed it. Buddy Rich and Tommy Igo here on 90.5 WICN, we're Jazz Plus for New England. I'm Howard Kaplan. Here's Tony Bennett.

That is just beauty personified. Sarah Vaughn, Star Eyes. What's the station again? 90.5 WICN Jazz Plus for New England. Good morning.

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0: I Love Paris, Lionel Hampton. From the early 1950s, he is just playing his heart out on the vibraphone. I'm Howard Kaplan. I'm broadcasting my heart out here. I'm slaving over a hot board here, a hot radio board here on 90 Point, but I'm enjoying every minute of it.
1: Hi, Marty Friedman here. 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

tenor saxophonist and kind of musical entrepreneur extraordinaire, Bob Mintzer, Yellow Jackets founder, performer, as well as Bob Mintzer Big Band. He was playing lots of saxophone on that cut, which was My Shining Hour. He was joined by, and I'm sure you heard it, lots of good piano playing by Phil Markowitz, as well as, let's see here, we had Jay Anderson on bass, among many big folks on this. Lawrence Feldman on alto saxophone. My Shining Hour, Bob Mintzer, Big Band. And that was from 2008. I'm Howard Kaplan, Saturday Swing Session. Hope you're swinging along, snapping your fingers, having a little fun here, because you know, you got to have a little fun in life as well as a lot of black coffee. And I don't want to create the wrong impression. Tea is also great. Coming up here, Bobby Darin.

0: Elliot Lawrence and his big band with the Harold Arlen tune Between the Devil and the Deep Blue Sea, and Bobby Darin, Beyond the Sea. So lots of water there. Lots of seaside discussion. Now I could go for a lobster roll or fried clams. But anyway, 90.5 WICN. 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
1: Freddie Cole, You're Sensational. Up next, a classic album, Stop, The Red Light's On, and that is from Roy Eldridge, Gene Krupa, and Anita O'Day. 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

0: Frankie Capp and his big band, otherwise known as Frankie Capp's Juggernaut. The Neil Hefti tune called Cute. Steve Lawrence before that with I've Got You Under My Skin. Shirley Horn with The Best Is Yet to Come.
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Keeley Smith, "I Can't Stop Loving You." And that was her salute to Count Basie. And she was backed by Don Menza. Here's Lester Young.

I'm Howard Kaplan. Saturday swing session, Pamela Hines joins you at 12:02 or 3, give or take a minute. We just heard Teddy Wilson and Lester Young, Love Me or Leave Me. Here's Bucky Pizzarelli and his small group,

0: Mm. So, so pretty. Jane Monheit in The Still of the Night. That was from 2004.
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Oh, yeah, that's about the right reaction to that. Do you feel the need to towel off after that? Ooh, that was intense. And I mean that totally in a good way. Wow. Buddy Rich, grooving hard. And that's exactly what they did. Buddy Rich and his big band, grooving hard. Autumn Leaves before that with Leslie Odom Jr. of Hamilton fame. Leslie Odom now doing insurance company jingles. So that's how you know you've really made it. I'm Howard Kaplan, 11th, and I mean that totally positively, I think. No, he is an amazing talent. But it is just funny how sometimes you're thought to have made it when you start doing, like, fast food jingles and things like that. 90.5 WICN, Jazz Plus for New England. Up next, and this brings us back to Breakfast at Tiffany's. Here's Henry Mancini.

This is something I like to do. Two for the price of one, back-to-back arrangements. Very different. Of course, you had the original arrangement of Moon River from Henry Mancini and the Singers. Oh, there we go. Hey, let's just continue. I'll circle back with you a little later.

Tiger of San Pedro, U.S. Air Force Academy Big Band. Tiger of San Pedro, classic big band, done really well by them. This towel that I'm using to towel off is, you know, because we're swinging here. We're, you know, we're dancing around alone. Anyway, before that, Count Basie with Moon River. As I mentioned before, Tiger of San Pedro started. We did two different arrangements of Moon River, one by Henry Mancini and the Singers. The other very different big band version from Count Basie. Hope you enjoyed them both from Breakfast at Tiffany's.

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2: 90.5 WICN celebrates great female musicians. In 1946, pianist, producer, songwriter, musicologist Leonard Feather, who also wrote many of Dinah Washington's most popular tunes, convinced RCA Records that an album of jazz recorded entirely by female musicians would be a good idea. In September of that year, the Vivian Gary Quintet, a group assembled specifically for the session, recorded this Leonard Feather tune, A Woman's Place is in the Groove. Featuring leader and bassist Vivian Gary, Winsome Winnie Beatty on piano, Ginger Smock on violin, Edna Williams on trumpet, and Dodie Jeschke on drums. After all, a woman's place is in the groove. This is 90.5 WICN.

drifting on by, you know how I feel. It's a new dawn, it's a new day.

Nina, as in Simone. 90.5 WICN Jazz Plus for New England, the Saturday Swing Session. I'm Howard. Here is Trombone Shorty.

from 1990, Carly Simon singing standards on her album My Romance, Bewitched. No, I mean, not the network TV show from the 60s, which everybody loves and actually is my wife's favorite show. Oh, did I just say that? Too much information. No, not that. It's the classic standard. Actually, that's repetitive. The standard, Bewitched, Carly Simon. No, we're not talking Samantha Stevens here. Mark. Inside joke. Before that, Trombone Shorty and Shortyville. That, I hope, got you grooving. And we led off with Nina Simone, Feeling Good. Of course, that classic. 90.5 WICN, Jazz Plus for New England. Pamela Hines coming your way in just 17 minutes on the Saturday Jazz Matinee. I'm Howard Kaplan, and this is Harry James.

Terry James in the late 1950s. A little bit of a surprise, since, of course, his prime, quote-unquote, was in the 50s and 40s. Barn 12, name of that tune. Great trumpeting, as we would expect from Monsieur James. Pamela Hines is in the building. She's actually in the studio. She's right here with me, and she is selecting songs and has a lot of songs just for you coming up on the Jazz Matinee.

0: I'm Howard Kaplan. It's been my pleasure. Pamela's up next.
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the bugle boy of Company B. And when he plays boogie woogie bugle, he was busy as a buzz bee. And when he plays, he makes the company jump A to the bar. He's a boogie woogie bugle boy of Company B. Toot toot toot toot da da toot da da toot toot. He blows it A to the bar. He can't blow a note if the bass and guitar

0: That's the Andrews Sisters and the Boogie Woogie Bugle Boy. And before that, Glenn Miller with String of Pearls. And we started with the Benny Goodman Orchestra, Sing, Sing, Sing from the Essential, Benny Goodman. And we want to just remind you that we are the Jazz Matinee here on 90.5 WICN. I'm Pamela Hines, and welcome. Thanks for tuning in. And this is Memorial Day weekend, which is a federal holiday dedicated to honoring and mourning the U.S. military personnel who died while serving in the armed forces. And it's an annual observation and also signifies the beginning of summer, the unofficial beginning of summer. But the core meaning commemorates the men and women who made the ultimate sacrifice and never came home. And it serves as a solemn day of remembrance to reflect on the cost of American freedom. Originally known as Decoration Day, this holiday began in the aftermath of the Civil War, and it was a time for devastated communities to decorate the graves of the fallen soldiers with flowers and wreaths and flags. And then the first widely observed national event took place May 30th, 1868. At Arlington National Cemetery, and then following World War I, the holiday was expanded to honor American military personnel who died in all wars and became an official federal holiday in 1971. We've got some great music here this afternoon, both to honor Memorial Day and then just to present to you as many great artists as we can in the time that we're allotted between 12 and 4 here on WICN. So we're going to play some new Catherine Russell, and Kurt Elling has got a new album there, and some more big band music all for you right after this.
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0: That's Doris Day with Les Brown and his orchestra and Sentimental Journey. Before that, the U.S. Navy Band and Semper Fidelis. And we started off with Kurt Elling and a brand new release with the WDR Big Band called In the Brass Palace. And we heard the Joe Jackson tune, Steppin' Out. 12:33 in Worcester. 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
1: If you enjoy museums, Samuel Slater's contributions to the Industrial Revolution are highlighted in the town of Webster at the Samuel Slater Museum, one of the area's newest attractions. Also new is Worcester's Major Taylor Museum, celebrating the life of the Worcester Whirlwind bicycling champion, Marshall Major Taylor. 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

Vocalist Stacey Kent, A Time for Love is the name of her new album. She's been around for a while, and this is her latest, The Shadow of Your Smile. And before that, Joe Magnarelli on trumpet in his album called Decidedly So. And we heard When I Grow Too Old to Dream. And we started off with Brenda Russell and Get Here. And it became a little bit of a song for the Iraq War in the 1990s. And today we are honoring all of those who made the ultimate sacrifice and the meaning, the true meaning of Memorial Day. So we'll be playing some music that was representative of the time period when we were in conflict or had wars, and we will just continue that through the afternoon. Up next is Rosemary Clooney. This is from her album Demi Centennial. Let's take a listen.

Connie Boswell from her album there. They Can't Take These Songs Away From Me, and If It Rains, Who Cares? We also heard from Bette Midler, From a Distance. And we started off with Rosemary Clooney and We'll Meet Again from her album Demi-Centennial that came out in 1995. Just want to remind you, we've got 1 o'clock here, 1:04 actually, and you're tuned in to the Jazz Matinee on 90.5 WICN. I'm Pamela Hines. Thanks for tuning in on our Memorial Day weekend. And we are hopefully packed in with music here this afternoon. I hope you'll enjoy. Up next is a new album by Catherine Russell, where she is live at Jazz at Lincoln Center, and it's a wonderful album. Let's go ahead and hear another tune from this.

Ben Patterson, piano. John Allred, trombone. John Eric Kelso, trumpets. Evan Arnson, saxophone.

0: It's June Christie and Midnight Sun. Really wonderful version of that. Before that, Bette Midler and Wind Beneath My Wings. And we also heard from Michael Deese and the MSU Jazz Spartans and It Could Happen to You, the Jimmy Van Heusen tune. And we started off with vocalist Catherine Russell live at the Jazz at Lincoln Center. This is a new album with old songs, and this tune you just heard was called Long About Midnight. Hope you're enjoying the music. You're tuned into the Jazz Matinee on 90.5 WICN. 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

Blossom Dairy, indeed, I do. Before that, Houston Person and Do Nothing Till You Hear From Me from Duke of Elegant. We also heard from June Christie, Midnight Sun, and Elani Elias in Brazil, which is a new album that just came out called Ao Vivo. And we also heard from Michael Deese and the MSU Jazz Trombones, It Could Happen to You. Hope you're enjoying the music this afternoon. You are tuned into the Jazz Matinee on 90.5 WICN. We've got some great music this afternoon, and also music in honor of Memorial Day. So stay tuned. And up next is Richard Wyans and Drop Me Off in Harlem. Wyans will be on piano, Ray Drummond on bass, and Grady Tate on drums. Let's take a listen.

0: before freshmen and graduation day, apropos for this time of year. We also heard from the Richard Wyans Trio and Drop Me Off in Harlem. Houston Person with Duke Ellington's Do Nothing Till You Hear From Me, and Blossom Dearie with a shortened version of Deed I Do. Alani Elias has a new CD out, brand new, and we heard Brasil. 1:59 here in the city of Worcester, you're tuned into the Jazz Matinee on 90.5 WICN. More after John Marable takes us into the next hour.
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That's the Bill Evans Trio, and So What, a little later version than the one that came out on Kind of Blue. And we also heard from Sheila Gordon and Mood Indigo from Live at Triad, and Jackie Terrison on piano with Bye Bye Blackbird, and Bria Skonberg, Somewhere Out There, is our next tune that we're going to hear. This is a brand new release of hers called Brass, simply Brass. And she's got some originals on here and also some newer tunes besides standards. So let's take a listen.

0: That's Rachel and Bill Ray in an album self-titled, and I've Drawn Your Face from their album I Love a Love Song from 2023. And we also heard from Chet Baker and Solar and Bria Skonberg and Somewhere Out There. More great music coming up right after this. Stay tuned.
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0: Ricky Woodard on tenor sax. Thank you.
1: Diane Marino live at Vitello's, and this was recorded in Los Angeles. And it features Marino on vocals and piano, Ricky Woodard on tenor, Clayton Cameron on drums, and Frank Marino on bass for Just for a Thrill and This Can't Be Love. We also heard from Dynasty in an album called Fuller Sound. And we heard Dear John, written by Freddie Hubbard. And we started our set off with Rachel and Vilray from their album from 2023, I Love a Love Song and I've Drawn Your Face. Up next is Mel Torme and the George Shearing tune, Lullaby of Birdland.

0: So heard from Emil Haddad with Dick Ogden in that very familiar sound, and Alone Together. This was recorded at Starfleet Studios right here in Worcester in 2001. Harry James and his orchestra, recordings made between 1943 and 1953, and we heard Come Rain or Come Shine. We also heard from Mel Torme with George Shearing's tune, Lullaby of Birdland. More music coming up right after this.
1: 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I'm Steve Miller, inviting you to join me for 3 hours of fresh Jazz Plus music each week. 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

0: That's Joe Stafford and I'll Get By from Lost Radio Recordings. Etta Jones came before that. It's Magic featuring Russell Malone. And this is Etta Jones sings Sammy Kahn All the Way. And we also heard from Woody Herman and his big band. Woody's Gold Star is the name of the album. And we heard Mambo Rockland. 3:31 here in Worcester. You're tuned into the Jazz Matinee on 90.5 WICN. And we are honoring Memorial Day this weekend and today. And it specifically commemorates the men and women who made the ultimate sacrifice and never came home, honoring and mourning the U.S. military personnel who died while serving the armed forces.
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That's Michael Feinstein live at the Algonquin. I know we have some fans out there that have been wanting to hear his music, and that was a Gershwin medley, as you can hear. This album came out in 2000 and, well, it came to the station in 2019. Just looking for some more information. We also heard from Captain Glenn Miller in the Army Air Force's command and the Army Air Corps song. And a version of America the Beautiful by Brené Marie. This is an album from 2011 called The Voice of My Beautiful Country. And we heard from Ella Fitzgerald and This Is My Last Affair. We've got about 7 minutes left here on the Jazz Matinee. I'm Pamela Hines, so nice to have you along this afternoon. Here's another encore by Glenn Miller.

Listening to Vince Guaraldi take us out this afternoon. I'm Pamela Hines. This has been the Jazz Matinee on 90.5 WICN. We also heard from Glenn Miller, Don't Sit Under the Apple Tree with Anyone Else But Me, and playing songs in general to honor Memorial Day and its meaning. Thanks so much for tuning in, and we'll see you here again at the same time next week. Take care.

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Welcome to Crooked Road Songs. I'm your host, Michael DiNallo. 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

0: Just Like a Woman, by the one and only Nina Simone, written by the one and only Bob Dylan. Great version of a great song. I'm Michael DiNallo, and this is Crooked Road Songs on WICN 90.5 FM and WICN.org. It is so great to have you along on another Saturday afternoon spinning a bunch of records. You probably guessed we're in a Dylan mood today. Well, tomorrow is his 85th birthday, so I figured just like last year, we would do a bunch of Dylan covers on his birthday weekend. So let's go back over what we listened to in that first set. As I said, Nina Simone, Just Like a Woman. Before that, Solomon Burke gave us Maggie's Farm. The Band doing Blind Willie McTell from their Jericho record. Esther Phillips, Tonight I'll Be Staying Here With You. And we started with Frank Stokes in Downtown Blues. My theme song, just like every Saturday afternoon. Boy, wouldn't it be great to find Dylan doing a version of Downtown Blues? I'm Michael DiNallo, and this is Crooked Road Songs on WICN 90.5 FM and WICN.org. Two more sets of Dylan covers coming right at you.
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0: Billy Preston, and She Belongs to Me. Billy Preston was just flat out amazing. I'm Michael DiNallo, and this is Crooked Road Songs on WICN 90.5 FM and WICN.org. Let's go back over that set of Dylan covers. As I said, Billy Preston, She Belongs to Me. Maria Muldaur gave us I'll Be Your Baby Tonight. Brian Ferry, Positively 4th Street. Keb Moe, Tomorrow is a Long Time. And we started with Dolly Parton, Don't Think Twice. Positively 4th Street is one of those songs that very, very few people covered. I like Brian Ferry's because he took it to a different place. I really love the version that Johnny Rivers did in the 60s. Maybe I'll play that next week. All right, I'm Michael DiNallo, and this is Crooked Road Songs on WICN 90.5 FM and WICN.org. One more set of Dylan covers. Hang tight, people.
1: 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Then John Pizzarelli's Radio Deluxe. 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

Well, good people, our time this Saturday afternoon has drawn to a close. So glad you were here. I hope you enjoyed all the Dylan covers. I'm Michael DiNallo, and this is Crooked Road Songs on WICN 90.5 FM and WICN.org. Let's go over those last few Bob Dylan covers. We ended with Stevie Wonder doing Mr. Tambourine Man. Before that, Sam Cooke from his Live at the Copa record doing Blowin' in the Wind. And we started with the Dixie Hummingbirds, City of Gold. Be good to yourselves. Be good to your neighbors. Have a sparkling week. And we will reconvene next Saturday afternoon on WICN 90.5 FM and WICN.org. I'm Michael DiNallo, and this is Crooked Road Songs. We're going to go out with one more. And this time we're going to actually go straight to the man and what a lot of people call is one of the greatest rock and roll songs, if not the greatest rock and roll song ever written. Here we go. Bob Dylan and Like a Rolling Stone. Peace, people.

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That's Frenesy, done there by the International Pop Soul Stars. It's on the album Percussion Around the World. Frenesy was composed by Alberto Dominguez, originally for the marimba, and it's been covered a lot over the years. Frenesy, by the way, is Spanish for frenzy. And with that, welcome to the frenzy we call the Retro Cocktail Hour, where the music's always shaken, not stirred. I'm Daryl Brogdon, and we are together at the Underground Martini Bunker, where the tiki torches are lit and the escape tunnel is always open. Coming up in the hour ahead, we'll travel back in time to 1960 for some pertinent percussion cha-chas. Also, we've got the new exotic sounds of the Tiki Yaki Orchestra, the Marco Polo Adventurers, from a classic album called Orienta. It's time to party till you can't party anymore with a Retro Cocktail Hour.

Dean Martin, Just in Time, a song by Julie Stein with lyrics by Betty Comden and Adolph Green. Originally, it was for the Broadway musical Bells Are Ringing in 1956. Dino appeared in the movie version in 1960, and he included the song on his album This Time I'm Swingin', which came out the same year. Still to come on the Retro Cocktail Hour, we'll hear from the Chiquito Big Band, which is really English composer Johnny Gregory, who, as Chiquito, did a bunch of albums starting in 1958, continuing into the 70s. Next, Enoch Light and the Light Brigade with one of the many albums done for his audiophile label Command Records in the 1960s. Now, this is a tune written in the 1930s and used in a movie musical in 1941. It's been covered a lot of times over the years. This is The Moon Over Miami Cha-Cha on the Retro Cocktail Hour.

The Chiquito Big Band and Caravan here for you on the Retro Cocktail Hour. Chiquito is really English composer, arranger Johnny Gregory. He did records and film scores under his own name, but for his Latin records, he took on the nom du disque, Chiquito. Before that, from 1959 and an album called Easy Does It, we heard the Charlie Palmieri Quintet, You and the Night and the Music. It was written for a Broadway musical that flopped, but it did produce a couple of standards, including this one. This is the Retro Cocktail Hour, where in just a bit we'll hear some new music by the Breeze Blocks and by the Tiki Yaki Orchestra off their new album, Weekend in Waikiki.

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That's Les Baxter, Gardens of the Moon, a lovely tune from the album The Sacred Idol, which came out in 1960. This was done for a movie to be called The Sacred Idol, but the producer died before it was released, and it got tied up in litigation for many years. It didn't come out till 1964, and by that point it had a new title, The Mighty Jungle, but the music by Les Baxter was still there. Straight ahead in the Retro Cocktail Hour, the Marco Polo Adventurers, a studio band led by composer Gerald Fried for one of the great albums of space age pop, Orienta. It's in the next half hour. Right now, Armando Trovioli, one of the great movie maestros in Italy. He worked on over 300 European films, including sex comedies, horror films, sci-fi, even an occasional spaghetti western. From a movie called That's How We Women Are, starring Monica Vitti in 1971, this is Mica Tanto, which means not really, on the Retro Cocktail Hour.

The Marco Polo Adventurers on the Retro Cocktail Hour with Yokohama Ferry Boat. It's on the album Orienta, 1959. This was a studio band that included drummer Shelly Mann and William Kraft, percussionist with the LA Philharmonic, performing arrangements by Gerald Fried. Before that, Something New by the Tiki Yaki Orchestra and the Hawaiiana Brass, Singapore Swing. It's on the new album Weekend in Waikiki, which is available now at Bandcamp.com. There's a kind of Tijuana Brascos Hawaiian vibe here, which is a lot of fun. Also, the Breeze Blocks with Home in the Sun. It's from the album Not Far Away, which came out in 2025. Thanks so much for digging the tunes here at the Retro Cocktail Hour, coming at you from the Underground Martini Bunker. I'm Daryl Brogdon, and coming up, music from the TV show Bourbon Street Beat, which was basically 77 Sunset Strip set in New Orleans. Next, music from the documentary The Don of Tiki, all about Don Beach, the guy who created Don the Beachcombers and built the international marketplace in Honolulu. Music for the film is composed by Holly Amber Church and performed by the Hilo High Flyers. Here's one called Tiki Noir

You Don't Know What Love Is, done there by the fabulous Linda Lawson, accompanied by Marty Paich and his orchestra. She was an actress and a singer who appeared on a lot of 50s and early 60s TV, shows like Peter Gunn, Bonanza, and Hawaii and I, among others. She only did this one album, Introducing Linda Lawson, 1960. Well, this is the Retro Cocktail Hour. And I'm Daryl Brogdon, here at the Underground Martini Bunker, located deep down and far out. Still to come in this hour, singer April Stevens, who nearly got banned from radio because of the sexual suggestiveness of some of her songs. Hey, if you've not yet had a chance to check out Retro Cocktail Radio, I hope you'll do so real soon. It's our 24/7 streaming channel that plays one episode of the show after another, all day, every day. 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

There's one by Don Ralke, Bourbon Street Blues. It's from the TV series Bourbon Street Beat, which was on TV briefly in the early 60s. This is one of a group of shows inspired by the success of 77 Sunset Strip at Warner Brothers Studios. You're with me, Darryl Brogdon, here at the Retro Cocktail Hour, where in just a bit we'll hear sexy singer April Stevens, plus Private Eye Jazz from European cinema. Now it's Henri René and his orchestra. He spent most of his career working at RCA Victor. He started there in 1936 and stayed there till 1959 when he went freelance. Some of the records with his orchestra are forerunners of the space age pop sound, with albums like Music for the Weaker Sex. This is a tune from the Swingin' 59. From that, here's Sleepwalk on the Retro Cocktail Hour.

0: That's a tune called Foggy Nights, music for a German production library by Fred Strittmatter and Carl Bartel. It's from a compilation called Abiko Tapes, Volume 2, 1960s Crime Themes and Scores. Ahead of that, Do It Again, done by the sultry April Stevens. She was probably best known for her version of Deep Purple, done with her brother, saxophonist Nino Tempo, and a tune called Teach Me Tiger, which got April in a bit of trouble with radio stations at the time, some of whom thought the song was too sexually suggestive. Well, looks like we've come to the end of another sexually suggestive hour. I'm Daryl Brogdon. So glad you could join us for this listening party at the Underground Martini Bunker. 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My email is host@retrococktail.org. And I'd love to hear from you. 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

That is the Jazz Composers Alliance Orchestra and Super Eyes Private Heroes, beginning another round of the Retro Cocktail Hour. This tune was composed by Retro Cocktail Hour listener and Berklee College of Music faculty member Mimi Rabson, who very kindly sent it my way. Hey, welcome to the Retro Cocktail Hour, where, of course, the music is always served up shaken, not stirred. I'm Daryl Brogdon, here at the Underground Martini Bunker with more sounds of space-age pop and incredibly strange music. Coming up, songs by Dinah Washington and Bobby Darin. We'll hear the Martini Kings from Adventures in Space and Time. Also, there's music for a movie called Sex Clinic 74, which, judging by that title, is not from Disney. Welcome to our party. The drinks are cold, the tiki torches are hot, the neighbors don't complain, because they don't know we exist. At the Retro Cocktail Hour.

supersonic, a honeymoon.

From 1962, Dinah Washington, Destination Moon. It's originally from the album Dinah 62. Dinah's one mistake was that she could sing anything, which led know-it-alls and busybodies to criticize her for selling out. I'd agree with the critics, except then we'd both be wrong. Before that, the big guitar sound of Al Cayola on the Mod Squad theme. I bet you recognize that one, right? It was written by Earl Hagen, who also composed theme music for The Dick Van Dyke Show, I Spy, Andy Griffith, and lots more. Thanks for joining us here at the Retro Cocktail Hour. I'm Daryl Brogdon, and before we're much older, we'll be hearing music from a new album by the Martini Kings. Next, it's music by Gerhard Heinz. He was an Austrian composer who did a lot of low-budget European films. And many of the tunes he's written over the years have featured in a new compilation album. Here's one called Eat Me Today, Kill Me Tomorrow. Now, how exactly does that work? It's on the Retro Cocktail Hour.

Those are the Martini Kings, with Playboy's theme, a tune from their newest, Adventures in Time and Space, which is available at Bandcamp.com. Ahead of that, we heard music for a movie called Sex Clinic 74. This is a German film, and with that title, it's about what you'd expect. The music is by a guy named Ted Dix. He was an English songwriter. He had a couple of big hits in the early 1960s. This is the Retro Cocktail Hour. And we're on the air again from right here at the Underground Martini Bunker. The bunker is sadly not open 24/7, but it sure looks like it in here. I got to get housekeeping on this. Still to come, the Three Sons from Fever and Smoke plus Stereo Overstimulation with Marty Gold and his orchestra. Right now, it's back to 1983 and Sid Dale's Emphonic Production Library. Here's a band called the Double Dozen Orchestra and a tune by Jerry Butler. This is 10 Cent Dancer.

That's Marty Gold and his orchestra, Old Devil Moon. It's from the album It's Magic. This is one of RCA Victor's stereo action records, which came out in the early 60s, mainly as a way to sell RCA stereo phonographs. Also, The Three Sons with Fever. It's on their album Fever and Smoke from 1961 with arrangements by the brilliant Charles Albertine. Good of you to hang out with us here at the Underground Martini Bunker, home of the Retro Cocktail Hour. I'm Daryl Brogdon. And in this half hour, we got tunes by Bobby Darin, Stan Getz, and organist Earl Grant from his album Trade Winds. The Retro Cocktail Hour comes your way each and every week at this time on radio stations all over the world. 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

Bobby Darin. That's the theme song from a movie called Sunday in New York, which came out in the early 60s. Jane Fonda was a star playing a virginal 22-year-old who goes to New York after she breaks up with her snotty boyfriend. Music for the film was by pianist Peter Nero, who, with lyricist Carol Coates, wrote the theme song. Daryl Brogdon here with a retro cocktail hour, and in just a few, The Girl from Ipanema, done by Stan Getz and Astro Gilberto. I always love to hear from listeners, and you can get in touch via email, host@retrococktail.org. I suppose you can open a window and shout, but I think you'll get better results with an email. And remember, at our website, retrococktail.org, you can sign up for our mailing list, and then every week I'll send you a detailed playlist for the current show. All that at retrococktail.org. Okay, these are the Nomads, and a tune from their new album, Cocktails for the Broken Hearted. This is called Cookin' at the Continental.

That's Earl Grant at the organ with the title tune from Trade Winds, 1965. Here for you on the Retro Cocktail Hour. Ahead of that one, the classic Girl from Ipanema, done by saxophonist Stan Getz, guitarist João Gilberto, and singer Astra Gilberto. The tune became a huge hit in the U.S. and got a Grammy as Record of the Year in 1963. You know, Astra Gilberto was a last-minute addition at this session. They needed somebody who could speak Portuguese and could also sing the English lyrics, and Astrid was there. She didn't get much credit, if any, on the record or any royalties, just $120 for doing the session. Also, Desafinado by Sammy Kaye and his orchestra. He was one of the few band leaders to keep his band going after the so-called big band era was over. In fact, his band was going well into the 80s, and along the way even had a couple of hit songs. Well, it's the Retro Cocktail Hour. I'm Daryl Brogdon. Thank you for being here. Remember, you can find all manner of treats at our website, playlists, a CD giveaway, and you can stream the show on demand, retrococktail.org. We'll leave you now with George Cates and his orchestra from the album Polynesian Percussion. This is Beyond the Reef on the Retro Cocktail Hour.

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In his book, Chronicles Volume 1, Bob Dylan writes of his affection for and connection to the Crescent City in a style that can only be described as Dylan-esque. The same style that informs the music and lyrics that have inspired, influenced, and entertained musicians and listeners for decades, and still do as he continues his never-ending tour. I'm Tony Baglio, and this is And These Are New Orleans Grooves, music from the Bayou to the Big Easy and beyond on 90.5 WICN. These first two sets are dedicated to Bob Dylan on the occasion of his 85 trips around the sun, which he'll celebrate tomorrow, May 24th. Let's kick it off with Bob Malone's awesome version of Tangled Up in Blue.

That's Cyril Neville, along with David Tarkanowski, Brian Stoltz, and others with I Want You, from a very cool album called Blues on Blonde, featuring a variety of artists covering tunes from Dylan's classic album, Blonde on Blonde. And we kick things off with a purveyor of the New Orleans groove and keyboardist extraordinaire, Bob Malone, with his arrangement of Tangled Up in Blue. Welcome in as we spend a couple of sets celebrating Bob Dylan's music and his upcoming 85th birthday. Here's Maria Muldaur and her sultry take on I'll Be Your Baby Tonight, sounding so right on New Orleans Grooves.

That's the late, great Stanley Dorrell Jr., better known to the world as Buckwheat Zydeco, putting his special touch to Bob Dylan's On a Night Like This, the night before Bob Dylan's 85th birthday, which we're celebrating with music recorded by some of his fans and friends. But right now it's time for us to take a break, taking us to break the instrumental track of the song that took Bob Dylan from folk music hero to rock and roll superstar, like a Rolling Stone. But right now we are rolling on to a break with more Dylan coming up from Springsteen, George Harrison, Jimmy Buffett and Emmylou Harris, Aaron Neville, and the man himself. So come on back for more birthday celebrating for Bob Dylan on New Orleans Grooves.

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A Beatle covers Bob right there from his landmark solo album, All Things Must Pass. That was George Harrison with If Not For You. Welcome back to New Orleans Grooves as we continue our birthday salute to Bob Dylan, who turns 85 tomorrow on May 24th. We kicked off the set with The Boss, with the title cut from his EP, Chimes of Freedom. Right now, Emmylou Harris joins Jimmy Buffett from his album, Equal Strain on All Parts. This is Mozambique, which, incidentally, Emmylou recorded with Bob Dylan on the original version in 1976.

0: always observing and reporting and hitting it right on the head. That's Bob Dylan with Everything Is Broken. Happy birthday, Bob. After the break, we'll talk with Joe Crown, keyboardist extraordinaire, about his new band, new album, and upcoming gig on May 31st. So come on back for more New Orleans Grooves.
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0: moonlight reflecting off the seas. The sounds of Dan Gable and his orchestra fill the air as dancers glide across the floor of the ship's grand ballroom, recreating the sights and sounds of a bygone era.
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3: Joe Crown is a master of the keys. When he's not touring the world with the Kenny Wayne Shepherd Band, he's busy gigging around New Orleans and across the country. On May 31st, he'll be appearing with his Trio Plus One at Worcester's Raven Music Club. And tonight, Joe Crown is sharing words and music with us on New Orleans Grooves. Joe, thanks for taking the time to join us.
4: Pleasure. Thanks for having me.
3: Man, it's always good to talk with you. Now, you have musical roots here in New England. Do you dig coming back this way to play?
4: Oh, I mean, I lived in Boston for 12 years. I grew up in New York, and after like high school and all that stuff, I settled into Boston in the late 70s, and I lived there for a while, and I still have a lot of connections up there, so I love coming up there to play. You know, down in the New York area, I still have family up there. In New England, I still have people I consider family up there. So whenever I go up, it's always kind of like going home a little bit. Yeah.
3: That's cool. That's great. Yeah. You know, your new release, Qualified, continues that celebration of classic R&B and legendary New Orleans music and musicians you started on your last album, Tribute. Now, was that the plan for this album?
4: Oh, yeah. So I went and did Tribute. It came out in 2023, and I used some of the musicians I was working with regularly. It's a good recording. I'm very proud of it. After I made that recording, I really needed to have a band that was what we did. And I really kind of took advantage of my situation with the Maple Leaf and some of the venues that I play around in New Orleans, and I put together a band. And that's the band I have with Papa Molly and Cassandra Faulkner and Eric Bolivar. And after playing with that band and playing at Jazz Fest a few times with it, and you know, I decided it was time to make a record with that. And that's where Qualified came in.
3: Yeah, the record's great. And Papa Molly's vocals are really something too, like on Qualified and Last Train. I mean, I would think it would be tempting to want to just imitate, although he captures the essence of the vocals of Alan Toussaint and Dr. John without imitating them.
4: It's pretty much how I describe it as far as how he sings. It, you know, Mac had his vocal style was that gritty, like, you know, like lower ninth ward accent, you know, yeah, well, you know, I mean, he had that whole thing going like that. And you know, it's a very unique thing. And I didn't want someone to come in and try to copy that. And Malcolm doesn't copy it, but he that whole feel of that, he really grabs the essence of that. He keeps telling me how much he loves the band and he loves singing this music. He grew up with this music. And this is the most natural, one of the most natural things for him to do. And he's totally committed. He loves doing it. And it's become, you know, its own entity in itself.
3: And here is Malcolm Wellborn, a.k.a. Papa Molly, with the title track from the album Qualified from the Joe Crown Trio, Plus One. Yo!

0: I really dig the way you reimagined the tune Fortune Teller, which features Cyril Neville. It has a mournful blues vibe to it. Is that what you were thinking about when you came up with this version?
1: That version of that song, Fortune Teller, was Cyril's. And he was like, yeah, we got to do this tune, Fortune Teller. And I was like, yeah, it's got that, you know, da, da, da, da, da. He goes, no. We're doing it differently. We're going to do it more with like a minor blues, kind of like St. James Infirmary. And I thought to myself, this, what is, you know, come on, please, Cyril, you know, but it, I really liked it. So when I wanted to record it, I called up Cyril and I said, Cyril, would you want to do this on the record? And he was like, yeah, I'd be honored to. And he came and he did it. And I love the tune, you know?
0: Yeah, it definitely has that St. James Infirmary vibe to it. Let's give it a listen. Here's Fortune Teller featuring Cyril Neville from the album Qualified from the Joe Crown Trio. Plus One on New Orleans Grooves.
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Why you wanna make a fool out of me? Well, right.

0: Now, you have a show coming up next Sunday, May 31st, at the Raven Music Club in Worcester. Will the band on the record be on the gig?
1: Yep, except Cyril will not be there. but it's going to be Malcolm, Papa Molly, myself, Eric Bolivar on drums, and Cassandra Faulkner on bass. And that is the band that's on the record.
0: Awesome. So this is going to be a hot show. And so I'm sure that it'll probably sell out very quickly, and if it hasn't already. So how can people get tickets to the show?
1: The best thing to do is if you follow me on social media, which surprisingly, my social media name is Joe Crown. that's Crown with a K. You'll see posts about the show, and there are ticket links that could take you right to tickets for it. Or you can go to my website where it will take you to a ticket link there too.
0: Yeah, and you can visit theravenmusicclub.com for tickets and show information. Joe, I hope you and the band have a great gig next Sunday night, May 31st, at the Raven Music Club in Worcester. And thank you for joining us once again here on New Orleans Grooves.
1: Thank you for having me, Tony.
0: Yeah, that's Joe Crown, everybody. Right now, the Joe Crown Trio Plus One are taking us to break with Neckbone. But don't go anywhere, because right after the break, we've got music from Dumpster Funk, Dr. John, Frenchie Moe, John Papa Groh, and Bruce Matson. So come on back for more New Orleans Grooves right after the break.

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